Mirchi. It's hot. 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Surin ke saath, only on Mirchi. It's hot. 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
1: Ladies and gentlemen, fasten your seatbelts and wait for the no smoking sign. 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

Yo, yo, yo, party people! Welcome to Club Mirchi, where your weekend officially clocks in and your responsibilities clock out. Well, Mirchi, all on the guys with you and with me, riding shotgun on the decks is DJ Richard, serving beats hotter than your situationship. House rule before we begin, dance like nobody's watching, flirt responsibly, and if you're drinking tonight, your car keys are on a break too. Book a cab, reach home, then text your ex, or maybe don't. Let's turn the volume disrespectfully high, because

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And dekha jahan pe hai zero competition because your vibe already won the muqabla, darling. 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

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Club Mirchi with DJ Richard and Mirchi. Oh, yon tika. 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

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Tag me, Mirchi or Yontika, and DJ Richard Official. Let's see who's breaking the internet before sunrise. Aao Raja, mere socials pe aa jao. 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

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But remember, DJ Richard Mirchi Oyon Tika, even with an ahista ahista vibe, can become a full-blown core memory for you. 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

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Club Mirchi with DJ Richard and Mirchi. Oyon dikha, sara sara.

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Nobody's perfect, but this playlist, it's getting dangerously close. 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

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If you're raising a toast tonight, raise yours responsibly too. 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Tomorrow's hangover is easier than tomorrow's regret. Mama told me. So I told you. Club Mirchi with DJ Richard and Mirchi. Oh, yon tika chaliya.

0: 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We'll be right back after these messages. It's hot.
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If not, at least this playlist still understands you. I feel you, bruh. I feel you. Club Mirchi with DJ Richard and Mirchi Oyon Bidda.

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Keep your reels coming and tag Ayantika and DJ Richard Official. 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

One look and suddenly your heart's buffering in 4K. Mere Mehboob, you're listening to Club Mirchi with DJ Richard and Mirchi Oyontika. Somebody save the singles, yeah? Because teri baaton mein aisa uljha gaya. Just entered the chat.

Rule of the night, confessions after midnight are cancelled. 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And if you're drinking, please do not drive. Club Mirchi with DJ Richard and Mirchi Oyo on Diga. Ab drinking ke baad emotional atyachar kaun sahega? 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

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Who said love is gone? The love for club Mirchi is eternal. DJ Richard and Mirchi aur Yontika aapke saath. And aapka emotional cardio shuru hota hai yahi pe. 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

one viral beat later and suddenly everybody becomes the main character. That's the power of a banger. Welcome back, people. 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

I'm sure. Keep your reels coming and tag Ayantika and DJ Richard Official. 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

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Mere mehboob, you're listening to Club Mirchi with DJ Richard and Mirchi aur Yontika. Somebody save the singles, yeah, because teri baaton mein aisa uljha jiya. Just entered the chat.

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And if you're drinking, please do not drive. Club Mirchi with DJ Richard and Mirchi Oyo Antika. Ab drinking ke baad emotional atyachar kaun sahega? 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

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And aapka emotional cardio shuru hota hai yahi pe. 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

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Fu kar pe aata hai.